still a nigger hating man. Roses are red and violets are blue and niggers are black, you know that's true. But they don't mind, 'cause what the heck, you gotta be black to get a welfare check, and I'm broke.

Dancing with the dead, the bitter, the wine. Bring yourself back into the goddess. And you're bothered with all guns. Shall us out from the ladder. Fire the gods, the words. Father, shall I think of it? I'm coming up.

А, подожди. Supersonic drone should hit you in just a few seconds.